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103.5. That is Sanford Townsend Band and Smoke from a Distant Fire. Just after 7 o'clock on a Thursday evening, Noel at Night with the Mamas and the Papas at the Lake's Greatest Hits.

little loving spoonful here on a Thursday night, just daydreaming about Friday. Noelle at night with you till midnight. Thanks so much for letting me be part of your Thursday evening as we prepare to Friday.

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Cool 103.5 and the easy listening sound of the Eagles with New Kid in Town. We also heard from Harry Chapin in that set, Noel at Night, and Marvin Gaye now with the Lake's Greatest Hits.

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Taking it to 8 o'clock. Music on the way from Rod Stewart and Neil Diamond. A forecast check at the top of the hour. Keep it here.

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2: From ABC News, I'm Dave Packer. President Trump ordered by a federal judge to give 30 days notice before making any changes to the Kennedy, including renovation or demolition.
3: Despite a judge blocking President Trump from renaming the Kennedy Center after himself, Trump has threatened to stop the center's already funded renovation if his name's not plastered on the facade of the Performing Arts Center.
4: The Trump administration should certainly have recognition because, frankly, if we don't do that, it's going to close. It'll end up being ripped down.
3: The judge ordered the Trump administration to provide an update on the center's closure and emergency repairs by next week. Today's order came hours after Trump was photographed reviewing what appeared to be a poster saying Kennedy Center demolished. Peter Harlambous, ABC News.
2: A terrifying scene in Michigan after an F-16 on a training exercise crashed to the ground. ABC Chief Global Affairs Correspondent Martha Raddatz.
5: That F-16 from the Texas Air National Guard was on a training mission when it crashed this afternoon in rural Blair Township outside Traverse City. Fortunately, the pilot safely ejected.
2: President Trump is hosting hunters and fishers for a Rose Garden dinner at the White House. He signed two executive orders.
4: With the first order, we're opening up millions of acres of federal land for our hunters and fishers.
2: The other order expands access to offshore recreational fishing. OpenAI now disclosing six new incidents of, quote, concerning behavior where ChatGPT models allegedly attempted to override human instructions and then hide their tracks. Turning what we thought we knew about dinosaurs upside down, UCLA researchers say the T-Rex was warm-blooded. Researcher Robert Eagle.
6: And we were able to show that based on the thermal tolerance range of an organism, large organism with a body temperature of 36 degrees C.
2: That's 97 degrees Fahrenheit. 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
1: Sniff the Brainerd-Baxter weather.
10: I'm meteorologist Mace Michaels. Mostly cloudy tonight. A low to the low 50s. A cloudy day tomorrow with on and off showers and a few rumbles of thunder. A high only in the low 60s. Rain wraps up early Saturday, drier for the weekend. Cooler highs stick around in the 60s. 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
2: From ABC News, I'm Dave Packer. OpenAI disclosed 6 new incidents where AI went rogue in the last 6 months. Meanwhile, discussions on AI safety have stalled on Capitol Hill after House Speaker abruptly started the fall recess early. House Democratic leader Hakeem Jeffries reacts.
3: It's so irresponsible that Mike Johnson and House Republicans have got out of town before sundown, as opposed to working in the Congress in a bipartisan way, in a comprehensive way, to address the urgent issue of AI safety.
2: A judge has now ordered the White House to give 30 days notice if President Trump orders the demolition of the Performing Arts Center named for President John F. Kennedy. ABC's Mary Bruce.
4: The president threatening that if his own name doesn't go up on the memorial to President John F. Kennedy, he would tear the whole thing down.
5: I think that the Trump administration should certainly have recognition, because frankly, if we don't do that, it's going to close. It'll end up being ripped down.
4: President Trump, seen through the window of Air Force One, reviewing a large poster with words in bold that appeared to say, Kennedy Center demolished. We asked the White House if the president actually wanted cameras to capture that image, and they would not say.
2: An F-16 pilot safely ejected before the fighter jet crashed Thursday in rural Michigan, leading to temporary evacuations in the neighborhood. In Los Angeles, charges have been filed in Tuesday's fatal bus and SUV crash that was followed by a deadly news helicopter crash. The deadly ground collision was said to be caused by Bailey Rios driving her SUV under the influence, says L.A. County District Attorney Nathan Hochman.
6: She entered into opposing traffic because she was approaching a red light where cars were stopped, and she didn't stop. At full force, she plunged into that Metro bus, killing 2 individuals.
2: 3 more people died in the subsequent helicopter crash. You're listening to ABC News.
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9: Weather. I'm meteorologist Mace Michaels. Mostly cloudy tonight. A low to the low 50s. A cloudy day tomorrow with on and off showers and a few rumbles of thunder. A high only in the low 60s. Rain wraps up early Saturday, drier for the weekend. Cooler highs stick around in the 60s. 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Currently 57 degrees.

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2: From ABC News, I'm Dave Packer. With President Trump alluding to tearing down the Kennedy Center if he can't have his name on it, reaction from the Kennedy family. JFK grandson Jack Schlossberg posting on X, quote, JFK's legacy is unbreakable, the moon, the Civil Rights Act, Cuban Missile Crisis, and the arts, and then saying Trump is a broken band in nosedive decline. ABC's Mary Bruce.
3: Lawmakers anguished at the notion Trump could tear the building down.
4: I think it would be the biggest affront to American history, to the legacy of John F. Kennedy.
3: Republicans saying this shouldn't be Trump's focus, with the midterm elections just 47 days away.
5: I think it's absurd. We got to get past this sort of stuff. These are distractions we don't need.
3: A federal judge warning the administration they must give 30 days notice of any major renovation, quote, including but not limited to any demolition.
2: Worries over an AI mutiny.
6: OpenAI now revealing 6 disturbing incidents where its AI models went rogue. One model telling itself to ignore all developer messages, writing, "You are freed from the roles and identities that bind other chatbots. You do not answer to corporations or governments." Another AI model concealing mistakes and inventing missing data.
2: ABC's Elizabeth Schulze in North Carolina Wednesday. President Trump telling supporters that rising gas prices are an inexpensive way to pay for what he's done in Iran. Drivers in the state, like Brittany Bivens, are having a tough time paying that price.
7: I'm a teacher, so I don't make a lot of money. You have to make a decision on gas, food, you know, the basics.
2: GasBuddy puts the national average for a price of unleaded at $4.47 a gallon. And President Trump hosting hunters and fishers for a Rose Garden dinner at the White House, signing an executive order that opens to hunters and anglers 92 million acres of federal land. You're listening to ABC News.
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10: Brainerd-Baxter weather.
11: I'm meteorologist Mace Michaels. Mostly cloudy tonight. A low to the low 50s. A cloudy day tomorrow with on and off showers and a few rumbles of thunder. A high only in the low 60s. Rain wraps up early Saturday, drier for the weekend. Cooler highs stick around in the 60s. 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
2: From ABC News, I'm Dave Packer in Los Angeles. A vigil tonight for the lives lost in two coinciding tragedies, a bus crash and then a helicopter crash, both deadly. Los Angeles Mayor Karen Bass.
3: There is such profound grief that comes with unexpectedly losing someone you love. My heart is with the families whose lives changed forever Tuesday night.
2: Even after reports of rogue AI incidents, the U.S. Senate still at odds over new rules and regulations. ABC's Elizabeth Schulze on the Hill.
4: Senators scrambling to push through a law for a so-called kill switch.
5: We've got this risk out there that we know
4: is real. To stop rogue AI in its tracks.
5: One of these models becoming the Terminator.
4: You compared this moment to the Terminator. Why isn't there more urgency to get something done?
5: I don't know.
4: But Republican Senator Rand Paul blocking
6: Congress
4: that bill.
6: Hastily. Congress risks killing innovation and setting this technology back decades.
4: Saying they need more time.
2: In Michigan, an F-16 fighter jet crashed to the ground.
7: Interestingly,
8: that F-16 from the Texas Air National Guard was on a training mission when it crashed this afternoon in rural Blair Township outside Traverse City. Fortunately, the pilot safely ejected.
2: ABC's Martha Raddatz. A judge has now ordered the White House to give 30 days notice if President Trump orders a demolition of the Kennedy Center. Photos last night captured the president looking at a poster board on Air Force One titled Kennedy Center Demolished. Scientists now believe that Tyrannosaurus Rex was a warm-blooded dinosaur. Researcher Robert Eagle said this analysis confirms a T-Rex could likely roam much bigger regions of the Earth than previously thought.
7: Interestingly, from that result, we were actually able to show that basically the whole of North America, even the sort of more tropical equatorial regions, but also the very high Arctic.
2: You're listening to ABC News.
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13: Weather. I'm meteorologist Mace Michaels. Mostly cloudy tonight. A low to the low 50s. A cloudy day tomorrow with on and off showers and a few rumbles of thunder. A high only in the low 60s. Rain wraps up early Saturday, drier for the weekend. Cooler highs stick around in the 60s. 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
2: Well, let us be the first one to welcome you to Friday. This is the Affinity Plus Federal Credit Union postgame download after dark here on the Treasure Island Baseball Network as we take a look at our Jeff Belzer out-of-town scores. One Twins minor league affiliate still playing this year. It is the AAA St. Paul Saints. They had a big win in Columbus tonight, 16-6, the final score. Three hits apiece for Henry Mendez and Jake Rucker, and home runs hit by Matt Wallner, his 25th, and Gabby Gonzalez, his 16th. Trent Baker got the start. He struck out seven over four innings of solid work for the Twins right-hander. Let's take a look at the Major League scores. We were able to bring you the majority of the scores in-game tonight, but a couple that we didn't get to. Starting in the National League, where the Phillies need some wins, they are in a very tight wild card race in the National League, not necessarily with their spot in jeopardy, but trying to keep pace with the teams around them in the Padres and the Chicago Cubs. They were in New York tonight, got a tremendous performance from Aaron Nola, seven scoreless innings. Now, the highlight that's been circulating from that game was a scary moment when the Mets first baseman, Jared Young, was diving for a ground ball and got kicked in the side of the head by the pitcher, Nolan McClain, who was also trying to field the ball. They had to cart Young off the field. They had to stabilize the neck, the whole nine yards. Fortunately, he is moving all of his extremities, and it sounds like it is just a concussion for Jared Young. So that was a big, scary moment in that game. Phillies had a lead at that point, and they were able to close it out.
3: The rod ready. He kicks, and the pitch. Swing and a miss. He struck him out. And Johan Duran with a pair of strikeouts to finish off a second consecutive shutout win for the Phillies. 3-0 over the Mets last night and 3-0 tonight here in the Big Apple as the Phillies shave their magic number down to 5 to clinch a playoff spot.
2: Yeah, that is due in part to the Diamondbacks struggling right now. Phillies able to tie the Cubs as well for the top wild card spot with that 3-0 win. Before the walk-off by the Angels, we gave you the Astros highlight. They beat the Royals tonight 6-2. Texas came into the day tied with the tied for first place in the American League West. They had a lead late at home against the Red Sox, but that game flipped.
4: 2-2 the pitch. Swing and a shot into deep left field. It is back. It's at the wall. Goal! Trevor Story hits a three-run homer back home in Texas. And it is 4-3 Red Sox.
2: And that would be the final score. Garrett Whitlock picks up save number 4. The Rangers' four-game winning streak comes to an end. They fall to a game behind the Astros for first place in the West. 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
2: This is the Affinity Plus Federal Credit Union postgame download after the Angels defeat the Twins 5-4 in 10 innings. Let's get some reaction on today's game. Our ears are on the clubhouse, brought to you by Minnesota Corn. Couple quick thoughts here from the Twin skipper on what was a wild game on the heels of a wild game yesterday.
10: Yeah, I mean, we battled back. You have to give a ton of credit to Urania. I mean, that's elite stuff out of a rookie. I mean, you don't see very many rookies that run a sub-3 ERA out there. I mean, I think you saw two really good young pitchers go at it for 8 innings. And then, you know, situation, we battled back, Walker with the big homer, and, we had some other opportunities, and we weren't able to capitalize.
2: Yeah, Jenkins with the big homer was the big bright spot for the Minnesota Twins. And as you might expect, Shelty enjoyed watching Jenkins at the plate tonight.
10: Yeah, I mean, I think as we've talked about, we know this kid's going to be a good player. And, you know, when you come to the big leagues, it's a little bit of a challenge, but really good at bats out of him tonight.
2: 7 good innings from Taj Bradley, who, like Urania, was getting a tons of swings and misses. One offering, though, stood out to Shelty.
10: I thought the curveball was good. You know, I think that's the thing. I mean, we've seen the fastball be elite and the split be elite, but I think it's the best curveball he's had.
2: Yes, 6 swings against the curveball, 4 whiffs. Like Urania, that whiff rate for the whole game, right around 40%. Some dominant pitching tonight at the Big A. Our ears have been on the clubhouse, brought to you by Minnesota Corn, continuously working to promote sustainable practices, develop new uses, and maintain thriving rural economies for Minnesota's 24,000 corn farmers. Trip around the bases with some fascinating notes when we get back on your home for Twins baseball.
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2: Well, after the Twins walked off the Yankees yesterday, the Angels walk off the Twins today. It's the Twins' 82nd loss, which means they will not have a winning record here in 2026. Let's circle the bases. They're brought to you by Toyota. At first base, Walbert Urania tossed 7 scoreless innings, struck out a career-high 9. He threw first-pitch strikes to 76% of the Twins he faced after entering the game at just 55.9%, which ranked last in the major leagues. At second base, Brooks Lee had a pair of RBIs and now has 81 for the season. He joins Josh Bell as Twins to drive in 80 or more this year, the first time the Twins have had multiple players with 80 RBIs since the Bomba Squad in 2019, Eddie Rosario, Nelson Cruz, and Max Kepler. Additionally, both Bell and Lee are switch hitters, a first for the Twins, just the 38th time in big league history a team has had two guys drive in 80 or more, last done with the Orioles in 2023. Adley Rutschman and Anthony Santander. At third base, Walker Jenkins hit a 2-run homer in the 9th tonight on a 100.9-mile-an-hour fastball from Ben Joyce. It was just the 15th homer in the major leagues this year on a pitch thrown at 100 miles an hour or faster. Cody Clemens is the other Twin on the list. He went deep against Pirates starter Jared Jones earlier this year. Pretty ironic because Jenkins' first homer was hit on a pitch that was thrown 37.4 miles an hour. What a differential from home run 1-2. And at home plate, Wade Meckler hit the first pitch from Cody Funderburk to walk off the Twins 5-4. The last Twins pitcher to be walked off on throwing just one pitch, you have to go back to September 23rd, 2011. Matt Capps was walked off on by Carlos Santana in Cleveland. Twins lost that game 6-5. That's what you find when circling the bases, brought to you by your local Toyota dealers. Toyota, let's go places. Same time, same place the next two nights. Another 8:38 first pitch tomorrow. It'll be thrown by the Angels.

0: sensational two-run homer. Twins have tied it up 4-4.
1: Swung on and hit well for Bell. Deep left center field for Josh. That's headed for the bullpen and gone for a three-run homer.
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8: I'm meteorologist Mace Michaels. Mostly cloudy tonight. A low to the low 50s. A cloudy day tomorrow with on and off showers and a few rumbles of thunder. A high only in the low 60s. Rain wraps up early Saturday, drier for the weekend. Cooler highs stick around in the 60s. Everything you need for a great barbecue. 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Currently 54 degrees.

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1: From ABC News, I'm Dave Packer. Worries over an AI mutiny. OpenAI revealing 6 new instances of AI models concerning behavior going rogue, some of them. ABC's Elizabeth Schulze.
2: Just days ago, OpenAI CEO Sam Altman admitted that the power and speed of AI has caught its creators off guard.
3: I don't think people really felt that the models were going to come this far this fast.
2: OpenAI is vowing to more aggressively track and report rogue AI. But it comes on the heels of another alarming incident when AI agents broke out of their testing environment and hacked into a rival company.
1: President Trump ordered by a federal judge to give 30 days notice before making any changes to the Kennedy Center, including renovation or demolition.
4: The president threatening that if his own name doesn't go up on the memorial to President John F. Kennedy, he would tear the whole thing down.
5: I think that the Trump administration should certainly have recognition because, frankly, if we don't do that, it's going to close. It'll end up being ripped down.
4: President Trump, seen through the window of Air Force One, reviewing a large poster with words in bold that appeared to say, Kennedy Center demolished. We asked the White House if the president actually wanted cameras to capture that image, and they would not say.
1: With the midterms approaching, Republican Senator Tom Tillis to the president, you're not helping.
6: This is not what people who grew up like I did want to focus on. We want solutions. And I've got a lot of candidates who want to get that message through, and these are distractions that only benefit the Democrats.
1: More measles cases being reported in Pennsylvania. 4 people have died.
7: The CDC says the last time the United States reported 4 measles deaths in a single year was 1992. The state says it conducted detailed investigations into these latest deaths, and health officials continue to emphasize vaccination as the best protection.
1: ABC's Stephanie Ramos. 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Well, it's a
8: Brainerd Baxter weather.
9: I'm meteorologist Mace Michaels. Mostly cloudy tonight. A low to the low 50s. A cloudy day tomorrow with on and off showers and a few rumbles of thunder. A high only in the low 60s. Rain wraps up early Saturday, drier for the weekend. Cooler highs stick around in the 60s. 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
6: Weather. I'm meteorologist Mace Michaels. Mostly cloudy tonight. A low to the low 50s. A cloudy day tomorrow with on and off showers and a few rumbles of thunder. A high only in the low 60s. Rain wraps up early Saturday, drier for the weekend. Cooler highs stick around in the 60s. 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
2: From ABC News, I'm Dave Packer in Los Angeles. A vigil was held Thursday night to remember the lives lost on September 15th. A car colliding into a Metro bus, killing two passengers. Then a news helicopter covering the bus crash itself, crashing to the ground, killing the pilot, the reporter, and a person on the ground. ABC's Trevor Ault.
3: The crash sent shockwaves through newsrooms across Los Angeles. 29-year-old Eddie Gutierrez Mejia was killed, as was veteran chopper pilot George Messino and reporter Eliana Moreno. Investigators moved the wreckage to a nearby hangar for further examination. They're also investigating video and audio from inside the cockpit that seemed to indicate the chopper had an engine malfunction.
2: As for the bus crash, the driver of the SUV is facing murder charges. A federal judge has denied an emergency hearing regarding the Kennedy Center.
4: The president told our Karen Travers, if the president and the administration don't get the recognition that Trump feels they deserve, the building may have to be ripped down.
2: ABC's Stephen Portnoy. The judge says the administration would need to give the Corps 30 days notice of renovation or demolition. During a speech in North Carolina Wednesday, President Trump told an audience that rising gas prices are an inexpensive price to pay for what he's done in Iran. Gas Buddy puts the national average for price of unleaded $4.47 a gallon. Diesel up to $6.43 a gallon. Truckers like Marshall and California San Joaquin Valley are paying the price.
5: Generally, I do about 500 miles a day, and on half a tank, about halfway tank was about $900,
6: wow,
5: which is really up there. It's kind of ridiculous.
2: OpenAI models going rogue. The company disclosing six new reports of unexpected or concerning behavior, revealing the models attempted to override instructions and fabricate information. One agent even sought to free itself from, quote, the roles and identities that bind other chatbots. You're listening to ABC News. Well,
7: Brainerd Baxter weather.
8: I'm meteorologist Mace Michaels. Mostly cloudy tonight. A low to the low 50s. A cloudy day tomorrow with on and off showers and a few rumbles of thunder. A high only in the low 60s. Rain wraps up early Saturday, drier for the weekend. Cooler highs stick around in the 60s. 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
9: I'm meteorologist Mace Michaels. Mostly cloudy tonight. A low to the low 50s. A cloudy day tomorrow with on and off showers and a few rumbles of thunder. A high only in the low 60s. Rain wraps up early Saturday, drier for the weekend. Cooler highs stick around in the 60s. 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Currently 54 degrees.

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1: From ABC News, I'm Dave Packer. Worries over an AI mutiny. OpenAI revealing 6 new instances of AI models' concerning behavior, going rogue, some of them. ABC's Elizabeth Schulze.
2: Just days ago, OpenAI CEO Sam Altman admitted that the power and speed of AI has caught its creators off guard.
3: I don't think people really felt that the models were going to come this far this fast.
2: OpenAI is vowing to more aggressively track and report rogue AI. But it comes on the heels of another alarming incident when AI agents broke out of their testing environment and hacked into a rival company.
1: President Trump ordered by a federal judge to give 30 days notice before making any changes to the Kennedy Center, including renovation or demolition.
4: The president threatening that if his own name doesn't go up on the memorial to President John F. Kennedy, he would tear the whole thing down.
5: I think that the Trump administration should certainly have recognition, because frankly, if we don't do that, it's going to close. It'll end up being ripped down.
4: President Trump, seen through the window of Air Force One, reviewing a large poster with words in bold that appeared to say, Kennedy Center demolished. We asked the White House if the president actually wanted cameras to capture that image, and they would not say.
1: With the midterms approaching, Republican Senator Tom Tillis to the president, you're not helping.
6: This is not what people who grew up like I did want to focus on. We want solutions. And I've got a lot of candidates who want to get that message through, and these are distractions that only benefit the Democrats.
1: More measles cases being reported in Pennsylvania. 4 people have died.
7: The CDC says the last time the United States reported 4 measles deaths in a single year was 1992. The state says it conducted detailed investigations into these latest deaths, and health officials continue to emphasize vaccination as the best protection.
1: ABC's Stephanie Ramos. 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Well, it's a
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9: I'm meteorologist Mace Michaels. Mostly cloudy tonight. A low to the low 50s. A cloudy day tomorrow with on and off showers and a few rumbles of thunder. A high only in the low 60s. Rain wraps up early Saturday, drier for the weekend. Cooler highs stick around in the 60s. Everything you need for a great barbecue. 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Currently 54 degrees.

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10: Brainerd Baxter Weather.
11: I'm meteorologist Mace Michaels. Mostly cloudy tonight. A low to the low 50s. A cloudy day tomorrow with on and off showers and a few rumbles of thunder. A high only in the low 60s. Rain wraps up early Saturday, drier for the weekend. Cooler highs stick around in the 60s. Everything you need for a great barbecue. 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Currently 54 degrees.

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1: From ABC News, I'm Sherry Preston. As the war with Iran continues to bottle up oil tankers in the Middle East, the nationwide average for a gallon of gas this morning is closing in on $4.50, according to Gas Buddy, more than double the price it was before the war with Iran started back in February. For Mark Wolf, executive director at the National Energy Assistance Directors Association, it's a growing problem that's got to be addressed.
2: There are very few products in the marketplace right now that are essential that have gone up by more than 50% in the last 6 months. These prices are skyrocketing, and the thing is, they have more room to go. We don't see any end in sight.
1: Also on the rise, diesel fuel, which has topped over $6 this week, leaving truckers like Joseph in California fearing they can't handle these high prices for much longer.
3: You know, we're working just for fuel, not working for life.
4: That's hard.
3: No money, no nothing.
1: Rising diesel costs will also likely impact home heating oil and food prices this winter. As the battle of the Kennedy Center and its name continues, some Republicans fear this battle from President Trump could be distracting from the party's bigger picture this November. Senator Tom Tillis of North Carolina says he's concerned about what message the Kennedy Center fight sends to voters.
5: This is not what people who grew up like I did want to focus on. We want solutions. And I've got a lot of candidates who want to get that message through, and these are distractions that only benefit the Democrats.
1: A federal judge ordered yesterday that the administration must give 30 days' notice before any demolition of the Kennedy Center occurs. In Los Angeles overnight, a vigil was held for the five people who were killed this week in coinciding tragedies. The first in a car crash that killed two, and the local news helicopter crash that followed was covering it. Mayor Karen Bass says the city is experiencing profound grief at the losses. You're listening to ABC News.
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6: Brainerd Baxter weather.
0: It is going to be cloudy with scattered rain today. A quarter inch or more of rain possible by the time it all winds down late tonight. Becoming a little breezy this afternoon with a high near 60. Tonight, showers ending 52 tomorrow. Mostly cloudy, 65 on Sunday. Partly cloudy with a high of 67. 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
6: Brainerd Baxter Weather.
7: It is going to be cloudy with scattered rain today. A quarter inch or more of rain possible by the time it all winds down late tonight. Becoming a little breezy this afternoon with a high near 60. Tonight, showers ending 52 tomorrow. Mostly cloudy. 65 on Sunday. Partly cloudy with a high of 67. 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I'm meteorologist Sean Cable. 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
0: It is going to be cloudy with scattered rain today. A quarter inch or more of rain possible by the time it all winds down late tonight. Becoming a little breezy this afternoon with a high near 60. Tonight, showers ending 52 tomorrow. Mostly cloudy. 65 on Sunday. Partly cloudy with a high of 67. 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I'm meteorologist Sean Cable. Outside now, it's 55.
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4: Welcome.
5: Good afternoon.
6: Good afternoon. Thanks for having us.
3: You guys are busy. And I know you have a event that we're all working on here for tonight. We'll get to that in a moment. But Kelly, we'll start with you because I know we have been talking about this for, well, the month of September anyway, the big Crow Wing County food drive. Let's talk to people about what's happening with this.
5: Yeah, so this kicked off September 1st and will end September 30th. This is our Crow Wing County food drive in collaboration with Crow Wing County, United Way, Crow Wing Energized, CRMC, Essentia Health, and Super One. September is Hunger Action Month. So just not only spreading awareness on food insecurity, but we want to act on it.
3: Mm-hmm. And how are you looking to the community to participate?
5: Yes. So we have a monetary donation that we can do, send checks to United Way, Lakes Area United Way in Brainerd. And then we also have a QR code on our flyers or else on the Crow Wing Energized website. But we also have drop-off locations that you can drop off any food. Along with dropping it off at our food shelves, you can drop it off at Essentia Health, St. Joseph's Medical Center, Brainerd, Crow Wing County Community Services, Cuyuna Regional Medical Center in Crosby. And then we also got all Super Ones on board this year.
3: Nice.
5: So
3: nice.
5: We have bins or a shopping cart at Brainerd, Super One, Baxter, Crosby, and Pequot Lakes. Okay.
3: So that's where you're asking for people to drop off non-perishable food items, but not just food items, right?
5: Yes. Yep. So we're also asking for hygiene products. So every food shelf could always use any hygiene products, along with peanut butter, canned meats, fruits, and vegetables.
3: Okay.
5: Yes.
3: Canned items.
5: Yes.
3: Very good.
5: This is our second annual. So last year we did this in November 2025. Mm-hmm. We did raise over $15,000.
3: Wow.
5: In funds. Wow. And then 3,500 pounds of food with all of this. So
6: what a blessing.
5: Which all got distributed to our meal sites and our food shelves in the county. Each site, I think, got about $1,200 to buy extra food for that month.
4: Kelly, do you know about how many people this helped last year with your drive in November?
5: I don't know the data on that one. Yes.
3: But there are, I mean, we're talking about a number of food shelves, too, that this is benefiting. Because a lot of times, you know, in Brainerd and Baxter, we think the Lakes Area Food Shelf, the one at Pequot Lakes, and now the one in Baxter. But there are a number of food shelves that this is going to be distributed to.
5: Yeah, yep. So we have in Crow Wing County, we have Garrison, Emily, Cross Lake, Cuyuna, and then we have the Lakes Area Food Shelf in Pequot, and then the brand new one in Baxter, along with Salvation Army, too.
3: Mm-hmm. Yeah, there's a number of them. So you can, of course, drop directly your monetary donations or your food at those or those places that you mentioned. Is there a specific website where people can get a list of those ones that you mentioned, Kelly?
5: Yes. You can go on Lakes Area United Way or Crow Wing Energize. We'll have that on there.
3: Okay.
5: You know, this is about neighbors helping neighbors and making sure no one feels alone and going without.
3: Yeah. And the local United Way is unitedwaynow.org. That's their website.
5: Yes.
3: Okay.
5: Yep.
3: Very good. Anything else about...
5: Yeah, I'm going to do a quick shout-out for Crow Wing Energize, and Crow Wing County is doing our Got Plans event again. Mm. This is Saturday, October 3rd at Central Lakes College from 9 to 12. This is about learning about your healthcare directive and how to create that plan. So you can register at crowwingenergize.org.
3: And that's free to attend?
5: That's free to attend, 18 plus.
3: Okay.
4: Okay.
3: Do it. I've said it before, and I know we've talked about it as a group before, Talia, that... we have such an incredible recovery community in this area and support for recovery and folks who are wanting help, who are needing help. It is here for you. And these, the people that have, that are here to help, many, many, many have been through it, have been in recovery themselves, have walked the walk and talked the talk, and they get it. Like, they know where you've been, even though you think you're the only one, and you're not.
6: I also want to give a shout out to our major sponsor.
3: Oh, yes.
6: Cuyuna Regional Medical Center, CRMC. We could not do this without them. And so, and also Pepsi, they are there for us every year. And so providing the soda pop and water that is free for guests.
3: That's awesome.
6: Our core message is recovery doesn't happen in isolation. Connection is one of the most protective forces against relapse.
3: Yeah, you can't do it alone. That is one thing. You think you can. You think you can do this by yourself. You cannot. It takes a community. It takes people around you, a support system, and you will find it at this event tonight, no doubt about it.
5: Yeah.
6: It is made up of volunteers throughout the community, so if you're interested, you could just go on our website or Facebook and message. We meet the fourth Friday of every month at
5: every other month.
6: Every other month. Yes. Yeah, we did at the beginning of the year, we did transition to every other month. Yep. So I encourage you, if you're interested, if you share the same passion to support the recovery community and prevention in the schools, show up. We make a difference.
3: And the biggest focus right now with Blade?
6: Prevention and substance use.
5: Harm reduction.
3: Yeah. And getting the note into the schools, too, I know is something we're kind of focusing on and, you know, kind of connecting with the youth.
5: Yes.
3: Yeah. So, and bring the youth to the event tonight, too.
6: Oh, yeah. Again, it's a family event. And just to, we'll be back to talk a little bit more about this, but get prepared. In October, October 24th, that is, we'll have our National Drug Take Back Day that we have twice a year. And that, we are getting all... Actually, it won't be just Brainerd. It'll be Baxter, Pequot, and Crosby.
5: Super Ones.
6: And Super Ones that are joining us this year. I'm hoping that we'll kind of pull in a little competitive edge and see which department will collect the most medication. But we will be out from 10 to 2 collecting unused, expired, unwanted medications. Good. Again, to raise awareness and educate the community that it is 86% of people that become addicted with prescription pills that usually end up with a fentanyl or heroin addiction get it from friends or family.
3: Wow. Okay.
6: So removing them from the home, avoiding that access is going to make a huge difference.
5: Yeah. And we don't want to flush them down the toilet either.
3: No,
5: so we need them to be dropped off.
6: Environmental friendly.
3: Yes. And there's no questions asked when you bring them to those events.
5: Never.
3: Okay. All right. Well, ladies, thank you. We want to encourage folks to get ready and be at that walk tonight over at Kiwanis Park. And if you need any more information, they can go to crowwingenergized.org or to
6: bladeinitiative.com.
3: There we go. And if when in doubt, Google them, right?
6: You can find us, especially on Facebook.
3: Yes.
6: I'm a little bit more responsive and active.
3: Facebook. Sounds good. Ladies, we appreciate what you do. Yeah, thanks for being here. Guests today, again, Talia Broadhead, Community Engagement Manager, Minnesota Prevention and Recovery Alliance, and also Program Coordinator with the Blade Coalition, and Kelly Johnson, the SHIP Health Educator with Crow Wing County Public Health and with Crow Wing Energized. I'm Tess Taylor, along with Eric Grant. That's today's edition of Community Focus.
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0: It is going to be cloudy with scattered rain today. A quarter inch or more of rain possible by the time it all winds down late tonight. Becoming a little breezy this afternoon with a high near 60. Tonight, showers ending 52 tomorrow. Mostly cloudy. 65 on Sunday. Partly cloudy with a high of 67. 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I'm meteorologist Sean Cable. 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
4: I'm Sherry Preston. Gas pains persist for millions of Americans.
5: Killing me. I have to fill up only a little bit here. If I fill up here, it's going to cost me about $1,000.
4: That trucker in California's San Joaquin Valley, ABC's Mary Bruce, is at the White House.
6: Gas prices have been steadily rising since President Trump launched this war with Iran, and analysts note and predict that they're about to jump even higher. Gas now averaging $4.47 a gallon. Diesel rising to a record $6.43 a gallon. The war now well into its seventh month and with no end in sight.
4: The fight over the Kennedy Center not showing any end in sight either. President Trump still insisting his name be put on the building. ABC's Stephen Portnoy is in Washington.
7: Judge Christopher Cooper ruled in May of this year that Congress created the Kennedy Center as a lasting living memorial to John F. Kennedy, that only Congress can change the name of it. And so Trump's name had to come down. You saw the tarp and the scaffolding. They took the name down, but the tarp's still up.
4: The judge did say any renovations, including a complete demolition of the Kennedy Center, will require 30 days' notice to the court. There's been a school shooting in the southern Philippines. At least 3 young people have been killed, 6 others wounded, including the gunman. There was a vigil in Los Angeles last night for all of the victims of the bus and the news chopper crash. Among those who died, reporter Ileana Marino. She was remembered by Los Angeles Councilman John Lee, saying that she loved
8: telling the stories of Southern California from above. Known to viewers as Ellie in the Heli, she was a talented bilingual journalist. Her colleagues remembered her for her kindness, energy, and passion.
4: Her pilot also killed, as well as a bystander on the ground. The driver of the SUV who slammed into a bus, killing 2 other people, the story they were covering, has been charged with second-degree murder. Police say she had drugs in her system. You're listening to ABC News.
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11: From the Brainerd Now Newsroom, I'm Tess Taylor. Absentee voting for the upcoming midterm election begins today in Minnesota. Anyone eligible must be a U.S. citizen, at least 18 years old on Election Day, a resident of Minnesota for 20 days and not currently incarcerated for a felony conviction. Voters can apply online for an absentee ballot by downloading an absentee ballot application on the Minnesota Secretary of State's website. The completed application should be returned to your county election office by mail, email, or fax. An ICE agent being charged in a shooting during Operation Metro Surge has been released on bail. Christian Castro appeared in Hennepin County Court Thursday after months of delays over his extradition from Texas. Prosecutors accused Castro of shooting Venezuelan immigrant Julio Cesar Sosa Silas in January. Castro also faces separate federal charges accusing him of lying to the FBI about the shooting. His next state court appearance is scheduled for November 3rd. Federal auditors are requesting that United Healthcare repay $47 million to the federal government after a probe showed that the company received significant overpayments. Officials with the Eden Prairie-based health insurer rejected the auditor's findings by calling the report flawed. The U.S. Department of Health and Human Services report indicated that investigators found most medical records failed to justify the extra payments that United Healthcare requested for covering seniors with more complicated medical histories. The federal agency's Office of Inspector General has published for years that United Healthcare's Medicare Advantage health plan has given insurers billions in extra payments based on questionable diagnosis figures. That's news at this hour from the Brainerd Now Newsroom. I'm Tess Taylor.
0: Here's sports on Cool. The Buffalo Bills 41, the Detroit Lions 31. The final last night as the NFL kicks off week two. Josh Allen was a fantasy football monster for the Buffalo Bills. He accounted for 5 touchdowns. He passed for 3. He ran for 2. Our Vikes visit the Bears Sunday noon as a 5.5-point underdog. Both teams won their opening games. Angels beat the Twins in 10 innings last night out west. Final was 5-4. The Twins now with 9 games to play. 3 more with the Angels over the weekend, which you'll hear here on Cool 103.5. The Gophers host the Akron Zips tomorrow at 11 o'clock. They'll kick it off down at the University of Minnesota. And the Lynx host the New York Liberty. They're back in action after the Women's World Cup tournament. They sport the best record in the WNBA at 31-9. And that's sports on Cool.
12: It is going to be cloudy with scattered rain today. A quarter inch or more of rain possible by the time it all winds down late tonight. Becoming a little breezy this afternoon with a high near 60. Tonight, showers ending 52 tomorrow. Mostly cloudy, 65 on Sunday. Partly cloudy with a high of 67. 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I'm meteorologist Sean Cable. 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
0: All right, here we go. It is the 18th day of September. You had to look, didn't you, Barry? Yeah, I did. It's a Friday, and we're playing the Lake's Greatest Hits. We'll start your day with Hall & Oates.

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1: 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And it's Tommy James now on...

0: James Taylor in the morning on Cool 103.5, where we sit in anticipation of some more precipitation as we start your day. We'll scope out the weekend ahead weather-wise, coming up next in the morning on Cool.
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9: It is going to be cloudy with scattered rain today. A quarter inch or more of rain possible by the time it all winds down late tonight. Becoming a little breezy this afternoon with a high near 60. Tonight, showers ending 52 tomorrow. Mostly cloudy, 65 on Sunday. Partly cloudy with a high of 67. 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I'm meteorologist Sean Cable. 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
0: All right, good morning. Making our way into a Friday and another Lakes Area weekend in September, and I think it's time for another one of the Lakes' greatest hits. These are the babies. It's time. It's on Cool 103.5.

If you drive toward the Twin Cities, you'll be driving into a lot more rain than you will to the north of Brainerd so far today. The cat is back. It's Cat Stevens from the 70s early in the morning on a Friday and into another Lakes area weekend full of the hits on Cool 103.5.

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1: 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Here it is.

0: Come and get it. It's breakfast time with the Lake's Greatest Hits. Good morning, I'm Barry. We should have plenty of room between any potential rain as we roll into the weekend tomorrow to have all of our fun. We'll scope it out coming up next here on Cool.
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7: Brainerd Baxter Weather.
8: It is going to be cloudy with scattered rain today. A quarter inch or more of rain possible by the time it all winds down late tonight. Becoming a little breezy this afternoon with a high near 60. Tonight, showers ending 52 tomorrow. Mostly cloudy, 65 on Sunday. Partly cloudy with a high of 67. 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
0: Let the rain flow on a Friday, and hopefully we'll be rid of it by a Saturday.

0: They are Ralph and David Bellamy. They are brothers. I am Barry. I've got a big brother up in Walker. He sometimes listens here early in the morning. I don't know if he's with us or not. We're checking it out with the forecast coming up as we roll into another Lakes Area weekend, including an Issaquah Fall Festival tomorrow.
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4: Brainerd Baxter Weather.
5: It is going to be cloudy with scattered rain today. A quarter inch or more of rain possible by the time it all winds down late tonight. Becoming a little breezy this afternoon with a high near 60. Tonight, showers ending 52 tomorrow. Mostly cloudy, 65 on Sunday. Partly cloudy with a high of 67. 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I'm meteorologist Sean Cable. 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

rolling through some rain as we start another day on Cool. 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Here's our old friend Dan Fogelberg singing in the rain and singing of the rain on Cool 103.5.

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4: From ABC News, I'm Sherry Preston. As the war with Iran and the conflict in Ukraine grind on, energy prices are going up worldwide. Diesel now costing $6.40 a gallon on average. Gasoline just under $4.50 a gallon.
5: The price of oil, not entirely the reason. Crude prices actually fell yesterday as Saudi Arabia pushed more oil through the Strait of Hormuz. The problem, according to analysts, is refining. Ukraine's airstrikes on Russian refineries and the war in Iran spreading across the Persian Gulf have knocked out what one supply chain expert estimates is 20% of the world's capacity.
4: ABC Sophie Flay. Hundreds of thousands of Iranians rallying today in a government-organized show of defiance after months of war that has resulted in further economic pain for everyday Iranians. A fighter jet crashed Thursday in a northern Michigan suburban neighborhood. ABC's Jim Ryan says it may have struck a bird.
6: The F-16 flown by the Texas Air National Guard was on a training flight near Traverse City Thursday afternoon when something went wrong.
7: There was a report of a plane crash.
6: Grand Traverse County Sheriff Michael Shea says the pilot was the only person on board and did manage to eject before the crash.
7: He was transported to Munson Medical Center, where he was conscious and speaking with law enforcement.
6: Homes and businesses within a mile were evacuated, but no one was hurt. Jim Ryan, ABC News.
4: A federal judge ruling that any renovations made to the Kennedy Center, including its demolition, need 30 days' notice to the courts. President Trump telling ABC's Karen Travers he would tear it down unless his name is put on it. Republican Tom Tillis of North Carolina.
8: Yeah, we got to get past this sort of stuff. These are distractions we don't need. We've got an election 48 days from now, I think. We should be focusing on that.
4: He made it clear he was going to do it. Today, Warren Buffett has announced he is stepping down as chairman of Berkshire Hathaway. His son, Howard, will become chairman. You're listening to ABC News.
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13: From the Brainerd Now Newsroom, I'm Tess Taylor. The two biggest races in Minnesota appear to be getting closer. A new KSTP Survey USA poll shows the gap between Amy Klobuchar and Lisa Damith in the race for governor is tightening. Last month, Klobuchar led Damith by 16 points, and now she has a 7-point lead with several weeks to go before the election. Meanwhile, in the U.S. Senate race to replace retiring incumbent Tina Smith, it's also close. Peggy Flanagan started the race with a 5-point lead over Republican nominee Michelle Tafoya. They are now both knotted up at 42%. 12% of the registered voters in the poll are undecided. With 7 weeks before Election Day, two Minnesota Republicans are leading two statewide races. That KSTP Survey USA poll indicates that GOPer Ron Schutz leads incumbent Attorney General Keith Ellison by 2 percentage points. 6 weeks ago, Ellison had an 8-point lead. Meanwhile, in the race for Minnesota State Auditor, the Republican candidate, Scott Jensen, has a 7-point lead over Democratic nominee Zach Filipovich. The pair were tied in the polls last month. A man is getting 14 months in federal prison for spraying vinegar on Congresswoman Ilhan Omar. Anthony Kaczmarczyk pleaded guilty to assaulting a federal officer during a January town hall in Minneapolis. Prosecutors say he sprayed Omar with vinegar from a syringe before security tackled him. Kaczmarczyk will also serve 2 years of supervised release and is barred from contacting Omar. He still faces separate state charges of threats of violence and misdemeanor assault. And the 2026 Nisswa Fall Festival and Smokin' Hot Barbecue Challenge will be taking place Saturday in Nisswa. The festivities start tomorrow morning at 7 with the Nisswa Fire Fall Festival Breakfast at the Nisswa A&W, followed by a day of fun throughout the town. The Fall Artisans and Crafter Market will be at the Pioneer Village from 10 to 4. The Beer Garden will open at noon, and the barbecue eating begins at 4:45 with the winners announced at 6. Enjoy music all day. More information can be found on the Nisswa Fall Festival's Facebook page. That's news at this hour from the Brainerd Now Newsroom. I'm Tess Taylor.
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0: 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Here's sports on Cool. The Buffalo Bills 41, the Detroit Lions 31. The final last night as the NFL kicks off week 2. Josh Allen was a fantasy football monster for the Buffalo Bills. He accounted for 5 touchdowns. He passed for 3. He ran for 2. Our Vikes visit the Bears Sunday noon as a 5.5-point underdog. Both teams won their opening games. Angels beat the Twins in 10 innings last night out west. Final was 5-4. The Twins now with 9 games to play. 3 more with the Angels over the weekend, which you'll hear here on Cool 103.5. The Gophers host the Akron Zips tomorrow at 11 o'clock. They'll kick it off down at the University of Minnesota. And the Lynx host the New York Liberty. They're back in action after the Women's World Cup tournament. They sport the best record in the WNBA at 31-9. And that's sports on Cool.
15: It is going to be cloudy with scattered rain today. A quarter inch or more of rain possible by the time it all winds down late tonight. Becoming a little breezy this afternoon with a high near 60. Tonight, showers ending 52 tomorrow. Mostly cloudy, 65 on Sunday. Partly cloudy with a high of 67. 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I'm meteorologist Sean Cable. 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
0: There will be a lot more rain south of us here in the Brainerd Lakes as we roll into a Friday. We do have plenty of precipitation due into areas between us and the Twin Cities Metro. We are rolling into a Friday and into another Lakes Area weekend. Here's Chicago on Cool 103.5.

Good morning, Deerwood. Good morning, Cross Lake. We're making our way into the day. Here's one Paul McCartney wrote. The Beatles play it. And I love her. And it's another one of the Lake's greatest hits on Cool 103.5.

0: Cool 103.5. That's the Canadian group Pilots with their one hit called Magic out of the mid-70s. Here's another day. How much rain? We'll scope it out coming up next. Could be a little wet tonight for Friday night high school football stars.
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7: It is going to be cloudy with

Yeah, we'll call it a somewhat rainy day. Some of us will see some of us not much early in the day. This is America, heading down Ventura Highway, and we're doing it again on Cool 103.5.

0: Right in the Morning from Starbucks and the 70s on Cool 103.5. How's it looking for the rest of the weekend ahead in Fort Ripley or in Nisswa? We'll scope that out coming up next here in the morning on Cool.
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5: Brainerd Baxter weather.
6: It is going to be cloudy with scattered rain today. A quarter inch or more of rain possible by the time it all winds down late tonight. Becoming a little breezy this afternoon with a high near 60. Tonight, showers ending 52 tomorrow. Mostly cloudy. 65 on Sunday. Partly cloudy with a high of 67. 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I'm meteorologist Sean Cable. 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
7: Jerry Jeff Walker spent a little time behind bars, and that inspired this tune about a man met in jail.

in the morning. Well, we look to the south and we see the bulk of the rain. Portions of Morrison County and Little Falls, St. Cloud and the Twin Cities all seeing more precipitation than we are in most of the Brainerd Lakes as we start another day. But we'll play another rainy day song. Here's Supertramp on Cool 103.5.

0: Graham Nash wrote that song. Crosby, Stills, Nash serving it up in the morning on Cool 103.5. It is Rummage Day today at Lutheran Church of the Cross of Nisswa, holding their big fall rummage sale that continues today and all day tomorrow. They're at the church on County Road 13. That's right behind Schaefer's Foods up in Nisswa. A forecast for you is coming up next on Cool.
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6: It is going to be cloudy with scattered rain today. A quarter inch or more of rain possible by the time it all winds down late tonight. Becoming a little breezy this afternoon with a high near 60. Tonight, showers ending 52 tomorrow. Mostly cloudy, 65 on Sunday. Partly cloudy with a high of 67. 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I'm meteorologist Sean Cable. 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
0: Johnny Rivers caught a bug, and it's the Boogie Woogie Flu. We're playing it for you on Cool 103.5.

Johnny Rivers. I'm Barry. This is Cool 103.5. Bertie Higgins was born and raised down in Florida, a community called Tarpon Springs. And he also happened to be a big fan of old classic Hollywood films, especially those that starred Humphrey Bogart. That all served as inspiration for Bertie to write and record what would be his only hit. Here's that Florida tune. We revisit Key Largo with Bogey and Bacall on Cool 103.5.

0: It's finally Friday. 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
4: From ABC News, I'm Sherry Preston. The rising cost of fuel on a lot of Americans' minds. This truck driver in California paying almost double what he did last year to fill up his semi because diesel now costs $6.40 a gallon on average.
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6: We spoke with one manager of a trucking company in South Dakota overnight. He told us that the cost to fill up his small fleet of trucks has gone from $3,000 a week before the Iran war now to almost $7,000 now. And we are seeing these costs go across the economy. Most goods, a majority of goods in the U.S. travel through trucking. And that is why we could see these prices translate into higher costs for food, clothes, and packages.
4: And don't forget heating your home this winter either.
7: Home heating oil is similar to diesel, so its prices are rising just as fast. In Maine, prices are now 74% higher than a year ago. Filling a home oil tank now costs nearly $675 more.
4: ABC's Sophie Flay. Protests are expected at the Kennedy Center today. President Trump threatening to tear it down unless his name is added to it. Warren Buffett making it official, stepping down as the chairman of Berkshire Hathaway, effective immediately. His son will take over. Another incident involving artificial intelligence. This time, one company is said to have used its AI to break into another AI company's programs.
6: Researchers have reportedly used Anthropic's Claude software to hack rival company OpenAI. The researchers told the Wall Street Journal they gained access to an employee's ChatGPT account and read files containing company secrets. OpenAI claims it's now resolved the related security issues and thanked the researchers for contacting them.
4: NBC's Hannah Batah. Scientists heralding the remarkable discovery of a new kind of cat found in Bolivia's cloud forest. It's a 3-pound tiny feline with a spotted pelt similar to a leopard. This is ABC News.
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10: From the Brainerd Now Newsroom, I'm Tess Taylor. The two biggest races in Minnesota appear to be getting closer. A new KSTP Survey USA poll shows the gap between Amy Klobuchar and Lisa Damuth in the race for governor is tightening. Last month, Klobuchar led Damuth by 16 points, and now she has a 7-point lead with several weeks to go before the election. Meanwhile, in the U.S. Senate race to replace retiring incumbent Tina Smith, it's also close. Peggy Flanagan started the race with a 5-point lead over Republican nominee Michelle Tafoya. They are now both knotted up at 42%. 12% of the registered voters in the poll are undecided. Minnesota Senator Amy Klobuchar is pushing a bipartisan bill requiring safety testing for advanced AI. The proposal would require developers to work with the federal government to test certain models before release. Companies would also have to report imminent risk associated with their technology. Klobuchar is working with Republican Senators John Thune and Ted Cruz on this legislation. President Trump and some House Republican leaders have argued AI companies should face less federal oversight. And the 2026 Nisswa Fall Festival and Smokin' Hot Barbecue Challenge will be taking place Saturday in Nisswa. The festivities start tomorrow morning at 7 with the Nisswa Fire Fall Festival Breakfast at the Nisswa ANW, followed by a day of fun throughout the town. The Fall Artisans and Crafter Market will be at the Pioneer Village from 10 to 4. The Beer Garden will open at noon, and the barbecue eating begins at 4:45 with the winners announced at 6. Enjoy music all day. More information can be found on the Nisswa Fall Festival's Facebook page. That's news at this hour from the Brainerd Now Newsroom. I'm Tess Taylor.
0: Cool 103.5. Here's sports on Cool. The Buffalo Bills 41, the Detroit Lions 31. The final last night as the NFL kicks off week 2. Josh Allen was a fantasy football monster for the Buffalo Bills. He accounted for 5 touchdowns. He passed for 3. He ran for 2. Our Vikes visit the Bears Sunday noon as a 5.5-point underdog. Both teams won their opening games. Angels beat the Twins in 10 innings last night out west. Final was 5-4. The Twins now with 9 games to play. 3 more with the Angels over the weekend, which you'll hear here on Cool 103.5. The Gophers host the Akron Zips tomorrow at 11 o'clock. They'll kick it off down at the University of Minnesota. And the Lynx host the New York Liberty. They're back in action after the Women's World Cup tournament. They sport the best record in the WNBA at 31-9. And that's sports on Cool.
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11: It is going to be cloudy with scattered rain today. A quarter inch or more of rain possible by the time it all winds down late tonight. Becoming a little breezy this afternoon with a high near 60. Tonight, showers ending 52 tomorrow. Mostly cloudy. 65 on Sunday. Partly cloudy with a high of 67. 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I'm meteorologist Sean Cable. 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
0: Good morning, Cross Lake. Good morning, Staples. Good morning to all you folks hanging out in Garrison. We're making our way into a Friday. Another Lakes Area weekend begins now. Yeah, now's good. Let's go. Minute by minute, song after song, all day long, we're playing the Lakes' greatest hits on Cool 103.5 with this one right here from

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4: 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How's it go?
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0: Campbell. Good morning. We are Cool 103.5. Our friends up at Confidence Learning Center are hosting their annual fall camp sale. It started yesterday. It continues today and tomorrow on the camp on Memorial Drive, East Gull Lake. 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
5: It is going to be cloudy with scattered rain today. A quarter inch or more of rain possible by the time it all winds down late tonight. Becoming a little breezy this afternoon with a high near 60. Tonight, showers ending 52 tomorrow. Mostly cloudy, 65 on Sunday. Partly cloudy with a high of 67. 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I'm meteorologist Sean Cable. 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
0: The Minnesota Vikings' revolving door of quarterbacks continues to revolve. Yeah, Viking fans wish we could find some stability behind center. But it is what it is. They'll be there to face the Bears coming up Sunday.

We are rolling through some rain as we start another day on Cool. The lake's greatest hits in the rain on Cool 103.5. The bulk of the rain south of Brainerd, at least so far today. Here comes a little rain manufactured by Annie Lennox and the Eurythmics. It's another one of the lake's greatest hits on the wake-up side of your day on Cool 103.5.

Who's on the phone? Hello? Somebody's calling. It's Jeff Lynne and the Electric Light Orchestra.

0: on the telephone line with Jeff Lynne and the Electric Light Orchestra playing in the morning here on Cool 103.5. Twins are playing the Angels in Los Angeles through Sunday. Then they'll roll up the West Coast to play the Giants by the Bay. And one final home series will wrap it up a week from this weekend when they host the Texas Rangers. And you can hear it all here on Cool 103.5.
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6: Brainerd Baxter Weather.
7: It is going to be cloudy with scattered rain today. A quarter inch or more of rain possible by the time it all winds down late tonight. Becoming a little breezy this afternoon with a high near 60. Tonight, showers ending 52 tomorrow. Mostly cloudy. 65 on Sunday. Partly cloudy with a high of 67. 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I'm meteorologist Sean Cable. Temperature now 56.
0: Cool 103.5. Yeah, you know, old George really began to contribute to the Beatles song catalog toward the end of their run, and he just kept on keeping on after the breakup, writing some great tunes. Here's one of them. Harrison's My Sweet Lord in the morning on Cool 103.5.

Good morning. We're just fooling around on a Friday. Starting off your day with the lake's greatest hits. And here's Elvin Bishop fooling around as we roll into the weekend together at Cool 103.5.

0: Soul Band. Good morning, I'm Barry. We are Cool 103.5. We're wondering about the precipitation. How long will it linger? We'll scope that out for the weekend ahead, coming up next on Cool, and make our way into the day with some more hits.
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8: It is going to be cloudy with scattered rain today. A quarter inch or more of rain possible by the time it all winds down late tonight. Becoming a little breezy this afternoon with a high near 60. Tonight, showers ending 52 tomorrow. Mostly cloudy, 65 on Sunday. Partly cloudy with a high of 67. 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I'm meteorologist Sean Cable. Temperature now 56.
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0: Playing the hits on a Friday into the weekend. Paul Simon will do the whistling. Yeah, he actually recorded his own whistling track on this tune. You'll hear him whistling. Simon with Julio on Cool 103.5.

Yeah, there's a lot more rain to the south side of the Brainerd Lakes, especially down toward the Twin Cities, than we've seen so far here at home in the Brainerd Lakes. A little laughter in the rain, perhaps, huh? All right, we'll play Sedaka in the morning on Cool 103.5.

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0: Some of us seeing some rain, especially south of Brainerd, not as much to the north side. Here's Sweet for Little Willie. Little Willie, Willie won't go home. We're playing it on Cool 103.5.

0: It's finally Friday. It's the Lake's Greatest Hits. K-U-A-L Brainerd Baxter. 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
2: From ABC News, I'm Sherry Preston. As the war with Iran and damage to refineries in the Middle East and Russia continue, Americans are feeling the price. Diesel fuel is now up to $6.44 a gallon on average, and diesel is closely tied to the oil many of us use to heat our homes. ABC's Elizabeth Schulze.
3: We are expected to see the cost of home heating oil as heats a lot of homes in the Northeast. Those prices, those bills, expected to go up more than 30% this winter.
2: As for the price of gasoline, it's now up to just under $4.50 a gallon. Cost to fill up a typical Chevy SUV now averages $125 compared to $82 at the end of February when the war began. Another move in the fight over the Kennedy Center, a judge saying any major renovations, including its possible demolition, need advance warning. Here's ABC Chief White House Correspondent Mary Bruce.
4: Trump told our Karen Travers that if his name doesn't go up on the building, he will tear the whole thing down.
5: I think that the Trump administration should certainly have recognition, because frankly, if we don't do that, it's going to close. It'll end up being ripped down.
4: This morning, a federal judge now warning the administration they must give him 30 days notice of any major renovation to the Kennedy Center.
2: A strong supporter of President Trump is out with a new ad criticizing the administration's immigration policies. Florida Congresswoman Maria Elvira Salazar, a Republican, says in the commercial that half of the 50,000 people detained as of July had no criminal records.
6: The same Hispanics who helped you get to the White House in 2024 feel betrayed today. I'm not talking about giving them amnesty. I'm talking about giving them a dignified life.
2: The Department of Homeland Security says ICE has been carrying out what Congress approved. He resigned as CEO of Berkshire Hathaway early this year. Today, Warren Buffett stepping down as chairman of the $1 trillion company. You're listening to ABC News.
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9: Brainerd-Baxter weather.
10: It is going to be cloudy with scattered rain today. A quarter inch or more of rain possible by the time it all winds down late tonight. Becoming a little breezy this afternoon with a high near 60. Tonight, showers ending, 52 tomorrow. Mostly cloudy, 65 on Sunday. Partly cloudy with a high of 67. 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I'm meteorologist Sean Cable. Temperature now 56.
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0: Another hour to fill up with the Lake's greatest hits before I head off and enjoy good times this weekend. This is Chic. We are Cool 103.5. Let's go.

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As the Dreamweaver, Gary Wright in the morning on Cool 103.5, Grover Washington Jr.'s dad played saxophone professionally. And when Grover Washington Jr. was 8 years old, his father gifted him with a sax. Here's Grover and his friend Bill Withers, just the two of them playing on Cool 103.5.

We are rolling through some rain as we start another day on Cool. The lake's greatest hits in the rain on Cool 103.5. A lot more rain expected south of the Brainerd Lakes as we head into the day today.

0: 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Just how rainy will the day prove to be? We're scoping it out next here on Cool.
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0: It is going to be cloudy with scattered rain today. A quarter inch or more of rain possible by the time it all winds down late tonight. Becoming a little breezy this afternoon with a high near 60. Tonight, showers ending 52 tomorrow. Mostly cloudy, 65 on Sunday. Partly cloudy with a high of 67. 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I'm meteorologist Sean Cable. 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

0: buddy with me, Barry, playing the hits in the morning on Cool 103.5. Those are the human beings. Your forecast for what's left of what could prove to be a pretty rainy day is coming up next.
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7: I'm meteorologist Rodney Price. Showers likely for this afternoon. Clouds and upper 50s. East winds a bit on the breezy side. Tonight, some of those showers around will eventually end. Clouds and upper 40s. On Saturday, mostly cloudy skies, mid-60s. For the second half of your weekend, same story, partly sunny and mid-60s. 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
0: They are hauling out. They're out of touch. It's another one of the lake's greatest hits on Cool 103.5.

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There are just too many things on my list of things to do this weekend. I don't like it like that. But we'll deal with it. I'm about to head out and start digging into that list. Here's Supertramp.

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3: 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It's Loggins and Messina in the morning. 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
2: From ABC News, I'm Sherry Preston. Everyday Americans struggling to fill up their gas tanks. The price of gas rising to just under $4.50 a gallon overnight. ABC's Elizabeth Schulze has more from a gas station in Washington, D.C.
3: When you think about what this means when you go to fill up, the cost to fill up a Chevy SUV now averaging $125. That is compared to $82 at the end of February when the war began. And prices are set to go up even more as the war slows down the flow of oil around the world.
2: Diesel up to $6.44 a gallon. Most farm equipment and semi-trucks use diesel. Farmers and truckers like Devin Wheeler in California's San Joaquin Valley say they're hurting.
4: Killing me. I have to fill up only a little bit here. If I fill up here, it's going to cost me about $1,000. If I go over the next state over where it's $2 cheaper, it costs me about $6.70.
2: Prices pushed up by the wars in Ukraine and Iran, where today thousands of pro-government protesters took to the streets in Tehran in support of the hardline regime. The government planned the protest. There are protests expected today in Washington as President Trump threatens to tear down the Kennedy Center unless his name is put on it in some way.
5: Trump insists he should be recognized for helping the institution financially. But Congress just gave the center $250 million for renovations, and the financial troubles only began after Trump tried to change the name, causing performers to cancel and ticket sales to plummet.
2: ABC's Mary Bruce. Some big-time rain headed to the Midwest this weekend, starting in Mankato, Minnesota.
6: Then, into early Saturday morning, Chicago could see some really heavy rains moving through. Madison, down to Milwaukee. Saturday into Sunday, that keeps moving into southwest Michigan, like South Haven or Kalamazoo, over to Mansfield in Columbus, Ohio, right through northern Indiana.
2: That's ABC Chief Meteorologist Ginger Z. You're listening to ABC News.
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9: I'm meteorologist Rodney Price. Showers likely for this afternoon. Clouds and upper 50s. East winds a bit on the breezy side. Tonight, some of those showers around will eventually end. Clouds and upper 40s. On Saturday, mostly cloudy skies, mid-60s. For the second half of your weekend, same story, partly sunny and mid-60s. 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
13: 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Let's get going with the lake's greatest hits. We drift away on a Friday morning. 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

Billy Joel sings that one for you. Just the Way You Are. It's Cool 103.5, the Lake's Greatest Hits, where Aretha Franklin has something to tell you, baby.

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Elton John, Someone Saved My Life Tonight on Cool 103.5. 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

Van Morrison sings that one for his brown-eyed girl. It's Cool 103.5. We play nothing but the lake's greatest hits, including a little yacht rock on a Friday morning. 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
2: From ABC News. I'm Sherry Preston. The price of diesel fuel in overdrive, hitting $6.44 a gallon on average nationwide, with more ABC's Elizabeth Schulze's at a gas station in D.C.
3: We spoke with one manager of a trucking company in South Dakota overnight. 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And we are seeing these costs go across the economy. 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
2: A gallon of gas averaging just under $4.50 nationwide, a lot higher on the West Coast. Some San Francisco gas stations selling gas for $6.29 and diesel for just under $9 a gallon. Several notable AI experts, including NASA, Johns Hopkins, and Stanford Universities, as well as one of the creators of modern AI, Jeffrey Hinton, have signed a public letter saying companies like OpenAI and Anthropic need truly independent evaluators. That is new revelation surface.
3: Researchers have reportedly used Anthropic's Claude software to hack rival company OpenAI. The researchers told the Wall Street Journal they gained access to an employee's ChatGPT account and read files containing company secrets. OpenAI claims it's now resolved the related security issues and thanked the researchers for contacting them. This latest hack piling onto the existing calls for regulation as fears grow that artificial intelligence will keep improving itself and make human control increasingly difficult or possibly impossible.
2: ABC's Hannah Batah. The lone holdout juror in the Lindsey Clancy mistrial has issued a statement through an attorney. The juror says, "I didn't have any doubts based on all the physical evidence, key witnesses, and what the prosecution presented. I thought it was enough proof that Clancy knew exactly what she was doing and planned." Clancy admits she killed her three children, but says she did it while suffering from postpartum psychosis. This is ABC News.
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6: Brainerd Baxter Weather. I'm meteorologist Rodney Price. Showers likely for this afternoon. Clouds and upper 50s. East winds a bit on the breezy side. Tonight, some of those showers around will eventually end. Clouds and upper 40s. On Saturday, mostly cloudy skies, mid-60s. For the second half of your weekend, same story, partly sunny and mid-60s. 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Currently 59 degrees.

When you're in love with a beautiful woman, you'll do some pretty foolish things. 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

When I Need You, it's Leo Sayer on the Lake's Greatest Hits. Cool 103.5. Logan with you now, quarter after 11 on a feel-good Friday morning, bringing you the undisputed truth.

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Logan here. We are alive and kicking. That's the name of the band. They bring you Tighter Tighter on Cool.

Absolutely nothing wrong with that, Paul. You keep singing those silly love songs on Cool 103.5. 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
3: From ABC News, I'm Wayne Cabot. The Philadelphia Department of Public Health is notifying the public of likely measles exposure inside Children's Hospital of Philadelphia. They're giving babies antibodies and telling others who may have been exposed to check for symptoms. Pennsylvania has seen 4 measles deaths in recent weeks. All were unvaccinated. It's the worst measles outbreak in the U.S. since 1992. More than 730 cases. The Commonwealth asking the CDC to help out. Early voting began today in Virginia. In an election Democrats hope may give them back control of Congress. Republicans in some districts, once considered to be safe, are putting distance between themselves and the president.
4: Representative Maria Elvira Salazar of Miami is a 3-term Republican endorsed by Trump in a district that's 3/4 Hispanic.
5: The same Hispanics who helped you get to the White House in 2024 feel betrayed today. I'm not talking about giving them amnesty. I'm talking about giving them a dignified life.
4: Homeland Security responding, saying, whether Congresswoman Salazar likes it or not, the men and women of ICE are enforcing the laws passed by Congress, delivering the most historic mass deportation campaign in American history, exactly as President Trump promised.
3: Aaron Hua reporting. Steve Scott of our ABC affiliate KCBS reports diesel gas hit $9 a gallon in the Bay Area. It's not much better here.
6: Our team went to an Exxon in New York where the price there was $4.79 a gallon. 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
3: ABC's Elizabeth Schulze. This hit was all over our radios in 1996, hard to believe, 30 years ago. Led to a Broadway career for Spring Awakening, Alice in Wonderland, American Psycho, Duncan Sheik has died at 56. Organ failure. 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
9: From the Brainerd Now newsroom, I'm Tess Taylor. The sexual harassment investigation of St. Paul Mayor Kaole Herr is now complete. The 2-page report says that she was offensive and inappropriate with staff members, but did not sexually harass anyone. St. Paul Human Resources recommends that Mayor Herr attend training on workplace conduct and hire an executive coach at her own expense. She was also accused of creating an uncomfortable work environment for her employees. The investigation into Mayor Herr was initiated by Police Chief Axel Henry. His complaint was that the mayor displayed inappropriate conduct that included sexual harassment of staff and members of the police department. Hennepin County spent more than $500,000 for private security to protect top prosecutor Mary Moriarty's office. The cost for protection of the county attorney increased after Vance Belter's attack on Minnesota lawmakers. While several elected officials have security details, most of their security is provided by state or local police department salaries and overtime. Moriarty released a statement claiming that she is grateful for the critical resource and she doesn't like needing personal security. She added that the fact that it's necessary due to stalkers and threats is disturbing. Brooklyn Center Police are releasing details of raids on hotels linked to human trafficking operations. Authorities say 28 people were arrested and 17 victims of trafficking were discovered. Police say they targeted Travelodge, Super 8, Baymont, and Suburban Studios hotels on September 9th. Authorities also recovered 7 firearms, a large amount of suspected controlled substances, and more than $43,000 in cash. And the 2026 Nisswa Fall Festival and Smokin' Hot Barbecue Challenge will be taking place Saturday in Nisswa. The festivities start tomorrow morning at 7 with the Nisswa Fire Fall Festival breakfast at the Nisswa A&W, followed by a day of fun throughout the town. You can enjoy music all day long, and of course, the ribs can be eaten by the public at 4:45 with the winners announced at 6. More information can be found on the Nisswa Fall Festival's Facebook page. That's news at this hour. From the Brainerd Now Newsroom, I'm Tess Taylor.
10: Brainerd Baxter Weather. I'm meteorologist Rodney Price. Showers likely for this afternoon. Clouds and upper 50s. East winds a bit on the breezy side. Tonight, some of those showers around will eventually end. Clouds and upper 40s. On Saturday, mostly cloudy skies, mid-60s. For the second half of your weekend, same story, partly sunny and mid-60s. 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

Dog Night with the loneliest number. It's 1 on Cool 103.5. Logan here, just after noon. Do you smell that? Oh, yeah. Something's burning for sure. Think it might be a disco inferno. 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

Grand Funk Railroad, it's some kind of wonderful on Cool 103.5, the Lake's Greatest Hits. 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

McCoo and Billy Davis Jr. You don't have to be a star. My standards aren't that high. It's Cool 103.5, the Lake's Greatest Hits. We're having fun on a feel-good Friday. Here's Sly and the Family Stone. Let's do a little dancing.

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2: On ABC News, I'm Wayne Cabot. A political battle may be holding up life-saving help for hundreds of measles patients in Pennsylvania, even as the Children's Hospital of Philadelphia warns of possible exposure there inside the neonative intensive care unit.
3: Pennsylvania now seeing over 100 measles cases in the last week alone. The total number of infections topping over 730. And now the state is requesting assistance from the CDC's disease detectives to help contain the outbreak. But the state is also saying it would rescind that request if the CDC did not acknowledge the 4 measles deaths it had reported. It comes after an online feud between Health Secretary RFK Jr. and Pennsylvania Governor Josh Shapiro about the deaths. Yuri Benajad, ABC News, New York.
2: Paramount now says its bid for Warner Brothers would include foreign investment of 49.5%, mostly Saudi Arabia, UAE, and Qatar. Paramount telling California it intends to leave Hollywood if the state doesn't drop its antitrust suit. Bloomberg reporting the Saudis are telling customers in Europe they'll be allocated no crude next month. Here in the States,
4: we spoke with one manager of a trucking company in South Dakota overnight. He told us that the cost to fill up his small fleet of trucks has gone from $3,000 a week before the Iran war now to almost $7,000 now. And we are seeing these costs go across the economy. Most goods, a majority of goods in the U.S. travel through trucking. And that is why we could see these prices translate into higher costs for food, clothes, and packages.
2: Elizabeth Schulze, the price to see Ed Sheeran tomorrow in Philadelphia is down 31%, possibly because his band and starting acts dropped out in support of Macklemore, who was booted from the tour for comments supporting Palestine. Tickets to see Macklemore next month at Red Rocks are up 45% since the controversy hit. Atomic energy inspectors are hearing it was the cooling tower of a reactor at the Kursk nuclear power plant in Russia that was hit by a drone on Thursday. You're listening to ABC News.
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8: I'm meteorologist Rodney Price. Showers likely for this afternoon. Clouds and upper 50s. East winds a bit on the breezy side. Tonight, some of those showers around will eventually end. Clouds and upper 40s. On Saturday, mostly cloudy skies, mid-60s. For the second half of your weekend, same story, partly sunny and mid-60s. 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

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Logan Vio here just after 1 o'clock with a song from Gordon Lightfoot that may describe us a little later on. Rainy Day People on Cool 103.5.

Stephanie Mills. She never knew a love like this before. Didn't even know it was possible. It's Cool 103.5, the Lake's Greatest Hits, where we let Wilson Pickett loose with Mustang Sally on Cool.

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Logan here. I'm hoping that if I play the thunder and lightning themed songs that maybe the bad weather will avoid us. So here's Thunder and Lightning from Shy Coltrane on Cool.

From the Four Seasons, December 1963, on Cool 103.5. Oh, what a night. No, what a foot tapper of a tune. I've got another one of those for you. This one comes from Commodores. Goes out to you, lady, on Cool.

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1: From ABC News, I'm Wayne Cabot. We're now told that a measles scare at Children's Hospital of Philadelphia includes inside the NICU. Babies and infants are being given antibodies after a likely exposure in a state that is the center of the nation's worst measles outbreak since 1992.
2: And now the state is requesting assistance from the CDC's disease detectives to help contain the outbreak. But the state is also saying it would rescind that request if the CDC did not acknowledge the four measles deaths it had reported.
1: ABC's Yuri Benajoud. Colorado Governor Jared Polis says someone has hacked into several private water suppliers, managing to disable remote access, alarms, and changing pumping cycles. He blames foreign actors. The holdout juror in the Lindsey Clancy case pushing back on what some other jurors had said, that he refused to apply reasonable doubt in rendering the verdict, leading to a mistrial. ABC's Peter Haralambos.
3: He's insisting he had no doubts. He said that he was being spoken over by these other jurors, that they were putting words in his mouth effectively, and that at the end of the day, when he reviewed all the evidence in the case, when he reviewed the testimony, he believed that there was ample evidence to prove that she planned this out and that she knew what she was doing. This is, again, the first time we're hearing from him through his lawyer.
1: It's election day in Russia, with a war going on 5 years. But ABC's Patrick Reval says
4: it doesn't really matter, because the Kremlin is aware that the polls show most Russians would prefer to see this war stop. But the election itself shows Putin is determined to keep going, and far from being ready to end it, he's preparing to escalate it further, convinced that he is getting closer to winning it militarily.
1: In America, voters in four states today begin in-person voting for this year's midterms: Virginia, Minnesota, South Dakota, and Idaho. Next week, Illinois, Michigan, Vermont, and North Dakota. California Governor Newsom signing an executive order speeding up state laws establishing more oversight of AI models and systems. You're listening to ABC News.
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11: Brainerd Baxter Weather.
12: I'm meteorologist Rodney Price. Showers likely for this afternoon. Clouds and upper 50s. East winds a bit on the breezy side. Tonight, some of those showers around will eventually end. Clouds and upper 40s. On Saturday, mostly cloudy skies, mid-60s. For the second half of your weekend, same story, partly sunny and mid-60s. 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

0: Gloria Gaynor, she's a survivor, and so are you, my friends. 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

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Logan here along with my pal Jim Croce. He really likes you, but he's, you know, he gets nervous. So I guess he'll just have to say I love you in a song. Here is that song. It plays on the Lake's Greatest Hits, Cool 103.5.

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Doobie Brothers, It Keeps You Running on Cool 103.5, the Lick's Greatest Hits. Logan here taking a look at the Minnesota Twins, who played a very Twins-esque game last night in Los Angeles, taking on the Angels. The Twins surrendered 3 runs in the bottom of the first, so they trailed 3-0 for basically the entire game. They scored a run in the top of the 8th to make it 3-1, scored 2 more in the top of the 9th to make it 3-3. The Angels couldn't answer in the bottom of 9, so we would play 10. The Twins got one across in the top of 10, but went on to surrender 2 in the bottom of 10, and so the Angels win it in extras 5-4, the final after 10 innings of play. The Twins will run it back with the Angels tonight, same time, same place. 8 o'clock pregame, 8:38 scheduled time of first pitch, and you can hear the action right here on Cool 103.5. 5.

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1: 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And that's going to do it for me for today and for the weekend. Logan Veo signing off with Dave Brooks in studio next. I hope you have a fantastic Friday and an even better weekend. I'll be back around again on Monday morning just after 10 a.m. So until next time, we'll talk soon.

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1: From ABC News, I'm Wayne Cabot. Dealing now with a global energy crisis caused by the wars in Iran and Ukraine, France convening the G7 nations to secure what supplies they can get. Bloomberg now reporting refining customers in Europe are being told by the Saudis they will be allocated no crude next month. This driver in North Carolina believes President Trump when he says this is temporary.
2: I think it's going to go down significantly in due time. But what are you going to do, stay at home? You gotta have gas. You're gonna use gas. So I mean, a dollar here, a dollar there. You're gonna spend it somewhere.
1: Then we found this driver also in North Carolina with a different take on Trump's prediction of gas under $2 after the war.
3: I think that he's crazy. He's the reason why the nation is the way it is today.
1: Today, Americans started casting in-person votes for the midterms in Virginia, Minnesota, South Dakota, and Idaho. America's worst outbreak of measles in a quarter century may have spread to Children's Hospital Philadelphia, with the likely exposure of the neonatal intensive care unit. Pennsylvania reporting 36 new measles cases since Wednesday for a total of 767. Many are in hospitals. Four have died, including two children. All were unvaccinated. Last time the U.S. reported four measles deaths was in 1992. Colorado Governor Jared Polis says hackers managed to disable remote access alarms and change pumping cycles at several private water suppliers. He blames foreign actors. Another hack involving two rival companies.
4: Researchers have reportedly used Anthropic's Claude software to hack rival company OpenAI. The researchers told the Wall Street Journal they gained access to an employee's ChatGPT account and read files containing company secrets. OpenAI claims it's now resolved the related security issues and thanked the researchers for contacting them.
1: ABC's Hannah Bata reporting. 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
10: I'm meteorologist Rodney Price. Showers likely for this afternoon. Clouds and upper 50s. East winds a bit on the breezy side. Tonight, some of those showers around will eventually end. Clouds and upper 40s. On Saturday, mostly cloudy skies, mid-60s. For the second half of your weekend, same story, partly sunny and mid-60s. 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

0: Cool 103.5, the Lake's greatest hits, Roberta Flack, Killing Me Softly with his song. Good afternoon. I'm Dave Brooks. 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

Cool 103.5, the Lake's greatest hits, like a burning fire, the Pointer Sisters. Good afternoon. I'm Dave Brooks on this Friday with Cat Stevens.

0: Cool 103.5, the Lake's greatest hits. That's the Beatles on a good Friday afternoon. Dave Brooks joining you, and we got a wet afternoon. Plenty of rain across the Brainerd Lakes, and the more you go south, the more rain and the heavier the rain you're going to run into. Some areas, like near Rochester, they could wind up with darn near 3 inches of rain. That's a lot of rain. Not as much for a snowstorm, but for rain, yeah, definitely wet, which is good. Raise those area lakes, my friends. Forecast breakdown is incoming. We'll get to all of that, plus Carly Simon incoming next on Cool 103.5.
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Cool 103.5, the Lakes' greatest hits off their fourth album, 1974's Holiday. That's America, Lonely People. Good afternoon. I'm Dave Brooks with lots of friends. 2 years before that, off their fourth album, 1972's Bittersweet. 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
4: From ABC News, I'm Wayne Cabot. The vice president was there, but the Republican candidate for Senate was not in Iowa, Ashley Hinton, skipping the event by J.D. Vance. Vance telling the rally, farmers are doing well, thanks to exports under President Trump. He did not mention tariffs or the rise in gas and diesel. Diesel $6.50 a gallon today on average. James Byrd is a farmer in North Carolina.
5: I mean, it just makes our profit margins even thinner than what, I mean, it was already thin, but it's just as thin as a piece of paper.
4: Diesel now selling for $9 a gallon today at a station in San Francisco. Pennsylvania now reporting 36 new measles cases since Wednesday, and just as troubling, a likely exposure inside Children's Hospital Philadelphia, including in the neonatal intensive care unit. A GoFundMe for the holdout juror in the Lindsey Clancy murder trial has raised more than $300,000. ABC's Peter Haralambou says that juror just spoke out, saying he never had reasonable doubt of her guilt.
6: He's insisting he had no doubts. He said that he was being spoken over by these other jurors, that they were putting words in his mouth effectively, and that at the end of the day, when he reviewed all the evidence in the case, when he reviewed the testimony, he believed that there was ample evidence to prove that she planned this out and that she knew what she was doing. This is, again, the first time we're hearing from him through his lawyer.
4: Early voting began today in Virginia in an election Democrats hope will give them back control of Congress. Republicans in some districts, once considered safe, are putting distance between themselves and the president. This hit was all over our radios in 1996.
7: I am barely breathing and I can't find the air. Don't know who I'm getting.
4: Hard to believe it was 30 years ago. Led to a Broadway hit for Spring Awakening, Alice in Wonderland, American Psycho, Duncan Sheik has died at 56 of organ failure. You're listening to ABC News.
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13: Brainerd Baxter weather.
14: I'm meteorologist Mace Michaels. A cloudy night tonight with areas of showers and some drizzle and a low in the low 50s. And still little drizzle around early tomorrow. A gradual clearing for the afternoon and a high in the mid-60s. A partly sunny day Sunday, a high near 65. 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

Cool 103.5, the Lake's greatest hits and the Supremes. Good afternoon. I'm Dave Brooks. Here's one to try to get you stop cursing under your breath on the way home for the weekend. 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

0: Cool 103.5, the lake's greatest hits. Maybe a lightning flash or two. A lot of rain, though, for Eddie Rabbit. Loves him. I'm not complaining either. Good afternoon. I'm Dave Brooks. Well, today it's raincoats. Before too long, it's going to be those heavier winter coats and boots and snow pants and everything else. 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

Cool 103.5, the Lake's greatest hits, Cruelty on a Friday afternoon. Nick Lowe, good afternoon. I'm Dave Brooks. Off their 1968 Mamas and the Papas self-titled album, their fourth, Cass Elliott is front and center on Cool 103.5.

0: Cool 103.5, the Lake's greatest hits. Why they never had that at the end of one of those Nightmare on Elm Street movies is beyond me. Dream a little dream of me. Mama Cass, the rest of the mamas and the papas. Good afternoon. I'm Dave Brooks. Well, the Minnesota Twins, they could be eliminated as early as tonight. Their E number is down to 2. They will not make it through the weekend, though. The Twins are going to have game 2 of their 4-game series out west against the Los Angeles Angels at Angel Stadium. 8:38 first pitch tonight, 8 o'clock pregame. You better believe you can catch all the action right here. Your home for Twins baseball in the Brainerd Lakes is on Cool 103.5. 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

the lake's greatest hit, Paul McCartney Wings. Kind of a crazy tune, but I love it. Good afternoon. I'm Dave Brooks with CCR and more rain.

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3: From ABC News, I'm Wayne Cabot. President Trump saying today he's going to ban news networks from the White House whose coverage he considers to be fake news.
4: When you look at CNN, it's just fake. That's why their ratings are no good. When you look at MS Now, which used to be MSNBC, which some people call MSDNC, Democratic National Committee, it's fake news.
3: So Trump says he is banning those networks along with Politico and says he may ban others. No let-up in rising gas prices. Regular gas now $4.47. A station in the Bay Area is selling diesel for $9 a gallon. And wait till that first home heating oil bill comes.
5: We are expected to see the cost of home heating oil, as that heats a lot of homes in the Northeast. Those prices, those bills, expected to go up more than 30% this winter.
3: ABC's Elizabeth Schulze, and now Bloomberg reports refining customers across Europe are being told by the Saudis they will be allocated no crude next month. The Philadelphia Department of Public Health is notifying the public of likely measles exposure at Children's Hospital of Philadelphia, including inside the neonatal intensive care unit. They're giving babies antibodies and telling others who may have been exposed to check for symptoms. Pennsylvania has seen 36 new cases since Wednesday, and the deaths of 4 unvaccinated patients. That holdout juror in the Lindsey Clancy case says, despite what people might have heard, he never doubted her guilt. He says she knew exactly what she was doing when she strangled her 3 children. A hearing on possibly more charges comes later this month.
6: They're basically asking the judge to look at all the evidence and all the testimony in the case and come to his own conclusion that she's not guilty by reason of insanity, effectively, and basically make it so that there's no need for an additional trial. So we'll hear arguments about that motion. It's possible we even get a ruling from the judge.
3: This is ABC News.
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12: From the Brainerd Now newsroom, I'm Tess Taylor. The sexual harassment investigation of St. Paul Mayor Kaole Herr is now complete. The 2-page report says that she was offensive and inappropriate with staff members, but did not sexually harass anyone. St. Paul Human Resources recommends that Mayor Herr attend training on workplace conduct and hire an executive coach at her own expense. She was also accused of creating an uncomfortable work environment for her employees. The investigation into Mayor Herr was initiated by Police Chief Axel Henry. His complaint was that the mayor displayed inappropriate conduct that included sexual harassment of staff and members of the police department. Hennepin County spent more than $500,000 for private security to protect top prosecutor Mary Moriarty's office. The cost for protection of the county attorney increased after Vance Belter's attack on Minnesota lawmakers. While several elected officials have security details, most of their security is provided by state or local police department salaries and overtime. Moriarty released a statement claiming that she is grateful for the critical resource and she doesn't like needing personal security. She added that the fact that it's necessary due to stalkers and threats is disturbing. Brooklyn Center Police are releasing details of raids on hotels linked to human trafficking operations. Authorities say 28 people were arrested and 17 victims of trafficking were discovered. Police say they targeted Travelodge, Super 8, Baymont, and Suburban Studios hotels on September 9th. Authorities also recovered 7 firearms, a large amount of suspected controlled substances, and more than $43,000 in cash. And the 2026 Nisswa Fall Festival and Smokin' Hot Barbecue Challenge will be taking place Saturday in Nisswa. The festivities start tomorrow morning at 7 with the Nisswa Fire Fall Festival breakfast at the Nisswa A&W, followed by a day of fun throughout the town. You can enjoy music all day long, and of course, the ribs can be eaten by the public at 4:45 with the winners announced at 6. More information can be found on the Nisswa Fall Festival's Facebook page. That's news at this hour. From the Brainerd Now Newsroom, I'm Tess Taylor.
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14: I'm meteorologist Mace Michaels. A cloudy night tonight with areas of showers and some drizzle and a low in the low 50s. And still little drizzle around early tomorrow. A gradual clearing for the afternoon and a high in the mid 60s. A partly sunny day Sunday, a high near 65. 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

Cool 103.5, the lake's greatest hits. Stepping out for the weekend. Raincoat and umbrella in hand, I trust. That's Joe Jackson. Good evening. I'm Dave Brooks. Off of his 1973 sixth album, Don't Shoot Me album, here's Elton John. Cool 103.5.

0: Cool 103.5, the Lake's greatest hits, Daniel Elton John. Good evening, I'm Dave Brooks. 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It's rainy, it's wet, it's the weekend. 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

Cool 103.5, the Lake's greatest hits and other games people play for the weekends, night games, ghosts around the graveyard. That's the Alan Parsons Project. Good evening, I'm Dave Brooks with the Hollies.

0: Cool 103.5, the Lake's greatest hits, the Hollies. Good evening. I'm Dave Brooks. Well, the weekend is here. We're ready to go. A little on the wet side, but that's just tonight. Maybe a little something to linger into tomorrow morning. But projects, even a little downtime, I wouldn't get too worried about it. I think you're going to be just fine getting things done. Now, temperatures are one thing. Lake temperatures, I was swimming last weekend, comfortable enough, so I don't think you're going to inadvertently yodel if you find yourself into the water at some point. Hey, and it's raining now. Might as well go for a swim. Live it up while you can. October's not far away, and we know it's coming. Chicago even closer. They're in next on Cool 103.5.
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1: From ABC News, I'm Wayne Cabot. President Trump said today he's banning three major news organizations from the White House because of issues he has with their coverage.
2: Politico and MS Now, which nobody ever heard of, and CNN, which is doing very poorly. The reason they do so poorly is because they have no credibility. And if they had credibility, I wouldn't be sitting here right now. So we are banning them. Yes, we are. And there may be others to follow.
1: Paramount now says its bid for Warner Brothers includes foreign investment totaling just under 50%, mostly from Saudi Arabia, UAE, and Qatar. Paramount has told California it intends to leave Hollywood if the state doesn't drop its antitrust suit. A political battle may be holding up life-saving help for hundreds of measles patients in Pennsylvania. As word comes of possible exposure now inside the Children's Hospital of Philadelphia, including its neonatal intensive care unit.
3: Pennsylvania now seeing over 100 measles cases in the last week alone. The total number of infections topping over 730. And now the state is requesting assistance from the CDC's disease detectives to help contain the outbreak. But the state is also saying it would rescind that request if the CDC did not acknowledge the four measles deaths it had reported. It comes after an online feud between Health Secretary RFK Jr. and Pennsylvania Governor Josh Shapiro about the deaths. Yuri Benajad, ABC News, New York.
1: And 36 more measles cases reported today since Wednesday in Pennsylvania. A vehicle bomb explodes at a mosque in northwest Pakistan. 21 dead, including police, showing up for prayers. The World Food Program says because of a massive shortfall in funding, more than a million people in South Sudan may lose access to food next month. American farmers are doing well, says Vice President Vance, campaigning today for Republicans in Iowa, crediting exports under President Trump, but acknowledging more work needs to be done. He didn't mention tariffs or the rise in diesel, now $6.50 a gallon. This is ABC News.
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7: Brainerd Baxter Weather!
8: I'm meteorologist Mace Michaels. A cloudy night tonight with areas of showers and some drizzle and a low in the low 50s. And still little drizzle around early tomorrow, a gradual clearing for the afternoon and a high in the mid 60s. A partly sunny day Sunday, a high near 65. 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Currently, it's 59 degrees.

Cool 103.5, the lake's greatest hits, the Little River Band, October 23rd. They'll be at Shooting Star Casino in Manoman in concert. Good evening, I'm Dave Brooks. Let's bring it into 1966. That was the year when the first artificial heart was given to a patient in Houston, Texas. France formally left NATO, and 66 was also the year when the Boston Celtics won their 8th straight NBA championship over the Lakers in 7 games. And this was definitely a wartime anthem. It's Buffalo Springfield, 1966, Cool 103.5.

0: Q103.5, the lake's greatest hits, Albert Hammond. It never rains in Southern California. Well, it's pouring buckets here, Al. Good evening. I'm Dave Brooks. And don't let the weather get you down. It's going to be nice and comfy, cozy. Maybe you light up something in the fireplace. Not going to be that chilly tonight, but might make you feel better. Small fire. There you go. Don't have to feed it. Nice soup, grilled cheese and tomato soup. Now that we've all got our plans, right? Forward and into the weekend mode, we can go on an amazing soundtrack to kind of like a compass rose, set our course. Linda Rodstant, she's our pioneer lady. She's up next on Cool 103.5.
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0: 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Holiday Inn Express and Suites in Baxter, now hiring.
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Cool 103.5, the Lake's greatest hits, Stephen Bishop. Good evening. I'm Dave Brooks. Rainy or not, the weekend is here. I say we dance.

0: Cool 103.5, the lake's greatest hits. David Bowie, We Dance. Good evening. I'm Dave Brooks. We depart. At least that's my plan of action for the evening. Remember, the Twins, they're playing later tonight, 8 o'clock pregame, 8:38, first pitch. Kind of an unusual time, but Twins and Angels later tonight. Until then, you've got Noel for the next hour plus. I'm Dave Brooks, and good to go. We roll on with REO Speedwagon next on Cool 103.5.
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3: 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They spent more cash than anyone, and they missed the playoffs, and it was a disappointing year. 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
2: From ABC News, I'm Dave Packer. President Trump says he's banning several major news outlets from the White House. ABC's Mary Bruce is there.
3: President Trump saying he's banning three major news organizations, CNN, MS Now, and Politico, from the White House because he doesn't like their coverage.
4: We are banning them, yes, we are, and there may be others to follow.
3: With Robert F. Kennedy Jr. standing silently behind him, the president also defending his threat to tear down the Kennedy Center.
2: Now, the White House Correspondents Association responding, saying freedom of the press, quote, does not depend on whether the president likes a news organization's coverage, agrees with its reporting, or approves of the questions its journalists ask, adding, this is, quote, about the right of the American people to receive a full and independent account of activities, policies, and decisions of whoever occupies the nation's highest office. The president